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1: Some cloudiness builds into the region tonight. Lows make it down to the upper 50s. Winds southerly 5 to 15 miles per hour. Higher gusts possible. Thursday, clouds will be on the increase. Shower and storm chances arrive, especially later in the day. Highs top out near 77. Winds remain south 5 to 15. Higher gusts remain possible. Thursday night, still slight chance for showers and storms. Otherwise, mainly cloudy and lows drop to 59. Winds still south 5 to 15. Friday, it remains mostly cloudy. Shower and storm chances continue. Highs warm into the low 70s. Winds turn to the north around 5 miles per hour. Friday night, any showers end early, otherwise gradual clearing. Lows fall back to 50. And then it looks dry over the weekend with an abundance of sunshine, but cooler with highs in the low 60s Saturday, upper 60s Sunday. I'm meteorologist Phil Jensko for Marquette's Rocking Eagle.
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0: Here's Marquette City Police School Resource Officer Nate King with a reminder that he's there when you or your favorite student needs help.
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2: Some cloudiness builds into the region tonight. Lows make it down to the upper 50s. Winds southerly 5 to 15 miles per hour. Higher gusts possible. Thursday, clouds will be on the increase. Shower and storm chances arrive, especially later in the day. Highs top out near 77. Winds remain south 5 to 15. Higher gusts remain possible. Thursday night, still slight chance for showers and storms, otherwise mainly cloudy and lows drop to 59. Winds still south 5 to 15. Friday, it remains mostly cloudy. Shower and storm chances continue. Highs warm into the low 70s. Winds turn to the north around 5 miles per hour. Friday night, any showers end early, otherwise gradual clearing. Lows fall back to 50. And then it looks dry over the weekend with an abundance of sunshine, but cooler with highs in the low 60s Saturday, upper 60s Sunday. I'm meteorologist Phil Jensko for Marquette's Rocking Eagle.
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0: 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They're not ordinary. They're extraordinary.
1: Some cloudiness builds into the region tonight. Lows make it down to the upper 50s. Winds southerly 5 to 15 miles per hour. Higher gusts possible. Thursday, clouds will be on the increase. Shower and storm chances arrive, especially later in the day. Highs top out near 77. Winds remain south 5 to 15. Higher gusts remain possible. Thursday night, still slight chance for showers and storms. Otherwise, mainly cloudy and lows drop to 59. Winds still south 5 to 15. Friday, it remains mostly cloudy. Shower and storm chances continue. Highs warm into the low 70s. Winds turn to the north around 5 miles per hour. Friday night, any showers end early, otherwise gradual clearing. Lows fall back to 50. And then it looks dry over the weekend with an abundance of sunshine, but cooler with highs in the low 60s Saturday, upper 60s Sunday. I'm meteorologist Phil Jensko for Marquette's Rocking Eagle.
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1: Hi, everybody. This is Ann with another featured pet from You Pause. Misty. Misty is 24 pounds of pure tuxedo pattern magnificence. After losing her person, Misty has been keeping to herself here at You Pause. She's been tucked away in her kitty casa. She's having a little bit of a hard time, and that's understandable. There's a lot of change that happened. She's 8 years old, and we have a little secret, though. Once you reach in and start petting her and brushing her, she loves it so much. She rumbles her purr engine, and she rolls her little, well, it's a kind of a big belly. That's okay. Belly for a little rub, and she says, okay. Okay, I can trust you. We adore her here. And she's not asking for pity. She's looking for a partner who appreciates the quiet beauty of a cat who knows how to love deeply. She just needs some patience and some love. If you're interested, Misty has been sponsored by the Bargain Barn. Her adoption has been 100% paid for, meaning there's no cost to adopt this beautiful girl into your home. Thank you.
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2: Some cloudiness builds into the region tonight. Lows make it down to the upper 50s. Winds southerly 5 to 15 miles per hour. Higher gusts possible. Thursday, clouds will be on the increase. Shower and storm chances arrive, especially later in the day. Highs top out near 77. Winds remain south 5 to 15. Higher gusts remain possible. Thursday night, still slight chance for showers and storms. Otherwise, mainly cloudy and lows drop to 59. Winds still south 5 to 15. Friday, it remains mostly cloudy. Shower and storm chances continue. Highs warm into the low 70s. Winds turn to the north around 5 miles per hour. Friday night, any showers end early, otherwise gradual clearing. Lows fall back to 50. And then it looks dry over the weekend with an abundance of sunshine, but cooler with highs in the low 60s Saturday, upper 60s Sunday. I'm meteorologist Phil Jensko for Marquette's Rocking Eagle.
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1: Some cloudiness builds into the region tonight. Lows make it down to the upper 50s. Winds southerly 5 to 15 miles per hour. Higher gusts possible. Thursday, clouds will be on the increase. Shower and storm chances arrive, especially later in the day. Highs top out near 77. Winds remain south 5 to 15. Higher gusts remain possible. Thursday night, still slight chance for showers and storms. Otherwise, mainly cloudy and lows drop to 59. Winds still south 5 to 15. Friday, it remains mostly cloudy. Shower and storm chances continue. Highs warm into the low 70s. Winds turn to the north around 5 miles per hour. Friday night, any showers end early, otherwise gradual clearing. Lows fall back to 50. And then it looks dry over the weekend with an abundance of sunshine, but cooler with highs in the low 60s Saturday, upper 60s Sunday. I'm meteorologist Phil Jensko for Marquette's Rocking Eagle.
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Houghton's rock is Ishpeming's rock. 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
1: Some cloudiness builds into the region tonight. Lows make it down to the upper 50s. Winds southerly 5 to 15 miles per hour. Higher gusts possible. Thursday, clouds will be on the increase. Shower and storm chances arrive, especially later in the day. Highs top out near 77. Winds remain south 5 to 15. Higher gusts remain possible. Thursday night, still slight chance for showers and storms, otherwise mainly cloudy and lows drop to 59. Winds still south 5 to 15. Friday, it remains mostly cloudy. Shower and storm chances continue. Highs warm into the low 70s. Winds turn to the north around 5 miles per hour. Friday night, any showers end early, otherwise gradual clearing. Lows fall back to 50. And then it looks dry over the weekend with an abundance of sunshine, but cooler with highs in the low 60s Saturday, upper 60s Sunday. I'm meteorologist Phil Jensko for Marquette's Rocking Eagle.
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1: Some cloudiness builds into the region tonight. Lows make it down to the upper 50s. Winds southerly 5 to 15 miles per hour. Higher gusts possible. Thursday, clouds will be on the increase. Shower and storm chances arrive, especially later in the day. Highs top out near 77. Winds remain south 5 to 15. Higher gusts remain possible. Thursday night, still slight chance for showers and storms. Otherwise, mainly cloudy and lows drop to 59. Winds still south 5 to 15. Friday, it remains mostly cloudy. Shower and storm chances continue. Highs warm into the low 70s. Winds turn to the north around 5 miles per hour. Friday night, any showers end early, otherwise gradual clearing. Lows fall back to 50. And then it looks dry over the weekend with an abundance of sunshine, but cooler with highs in the low 60s Saturday, upper 60s Sunday. I'm meteorologist Phil Jensko for Marquette's Rocking Eagle.
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1: Hi, everybody. This is Ann with another featured pet from You Pause. Misty. Misty is 24 pounds of pure tuxedo pattern magnificence. After losing her person, Misty has been keeping to herself here at You Pause. She's been tucked away in her kitty casa. She's having a little bit of a hard time, and that's understandable. There's a lot of change that happened. She's 8 years old, and we have a little secret, though. Once you reach in and start petting her and brushing her, she loves it so much. She rumbles her purr engine, and she rolls her little, well, it's a kind of a big belly. That's okay. Belly for a little rub, and she says, okay. Okay, I can trust you. We adore her here. And she's not asking for pity. She's looking for a partner who appreciates the quiet beauty of a cat who knows how to love deeply. She just needs some patience and some love. If you're interested, Misty has been sponsored by the Bargain Barn. Her adoption has been 100% paid for, meaning there's no cost to adopt this beautiful girl into your home. Thank you.
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2: Partly to mostly cloudy throughout the early morning hours. Lows make it down to the upper 50s. Winds southerly 5 to 15 miles per hour. Higher gusts possible. Thursday, clouds will be on the increase. Shower and storm chances arrive, especially later in the day. Highs top out near 77. Winds remain south 5 to 15. Higher gusts remain possible. Thursday night, still slight chance for showers and storms. Otherwise, mainly cloudy and lows drop to 59. Winds still south 5 to 15. Friday, it remains mostly cloudy. Shower and storm chances continue. Highs warm into the low 70s. Winds turn to the north around 5 miles per hour. Friday night, any showers end early, otherwise gradual clearing. Lows fall back to 50. And then it looks dry over the weekend with an abundance of sunshine, but cooler with highs in the low 60s Saturday, upper 60s Sunday. I'm meteorologist Phil Jensko for Marquette's Rocking Eagle.
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0: This Upper Michigan weather forecast is brought to you by Midtown Bakery in beautiful downtown Negaunee. They're not ordinary. They're extraordinary.
1: Partly to mostly cloudy throughout the early morning hours. Lows make it down to the upper 50s. Winds southerly 5 to 15 miles per hour. Higher gusts possible. Thursday, clouds will be on the increase. Shower and storm chances arrive, especially later in the day. Highs top out near 77. Winds remain south 5 to 15. Higher gusts remain possible. Thursday night, still slight chance for showers and storms. Otherwise, mainly cloudy and lows drop to 59. Winds still south 5 to 15. Friday, it remains mostly cloudy. Shower and storm chances continue. Highs warm into the low 70s. Winds turn to the north around 5 miles per hour. Friday night, any showers end early, otherwise gradual clearing. Lows fall back to 50. And then it looks dry over the weekend with an abundance of sunshine, but cooler with highs in the low 60s Saturday, upper 60s Sunday. I'm meteorologist Phil Jensko for Marquette's Rocking Eagle.
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0: it's Mitch Bolo. 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

way to hear. When just 'cause I said it don't mean that I meant it. 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
3: Partly to mostly cloudy throughout the early morning hours. Lows make it down to the upper 50s. Winds southerly 5 to 15 miles per hour. Higher gusts possible. Thursday, clouds will be on the increase. Shower and storm chances arrive, especially later in the day. Highs top out near 77. Winds remain south 5 to 15. Higher gusts remain possible. Thursday night, still slight chance for showers and storms. Otherwise, mainly cloudy and lows drop to 59. Winds still south 5 to 15. Friday, it remains mostly cloudy. Shower and storm chances continue. Highs warm into the low 70s. Winds turn to the north around 5 miles per hour. Friday night, any showers end early, otherwise gradual clearing. Lows fall back to 50. And then it looks dry over the weekend with an abundance of sunshine, but cooler with highs in the low 60s Saturday, upper 60s Sunday. I'm meteorologist Phil Jensko for Marquette's Rocking Eagle.
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2: 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Eyes up, phone down, give at least 3 feet when passing a bicyclist. Michigan averages over 1,500 bicycle-related crashes a year. That's a lot of injuries, or even deaths that could have been avoided. That's why state law requires 3 feet when passing a bicyclist. And some communities require 5 feet. This message brought to you by the Michigan Association of Broadcasters and the League of Michigan Bicyclists.
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1: Partly to mostly cloudy throughout the early morning hours. Lows make it down to the upper 50s. Winds southerly 5 to 15 miles per hour. Higher gusts possible. Thursday, clouds will be on the increase. Shower and storm chances arrive, especially later in the day. Highs top out near 77. Winds remain south 5 to 15. Higher gusts remain possible. Thursday night, still slight chance for showers and storms. Otherwise, mainly cloudy and lows drop to 59. Winds still south 5 to 15. Friday, it remains mostly cloudy. Shower and storm chances continue. Highs warm into the low 70s. Winds turn to the north around 5 miles per hour. Friday night, any showers end early, otherwise gradual clearing. Lows fall back to 50. And then it looks dry over the weekend with an abundance of sunshine, but cooler with highs in the low 60s Saturday, upper 60s Sunday. I'm meteorologist Phil Jensko for Marquette's Rocking Eagle.
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1: This Upper Michigan weather forecast is brought to you by Marquette GMC. 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
2: Partly to mostly cloudy throughout the early morning hours. Lows make it down to the upper 50s. Winds southerly 5 to 15 miles per hour. Higher gusts possible. Thursday, clouds will be on the increase. Shower and storm chances arrive, especially later in the day. Highs top out near 77. Winds remain south 5 to 15. Higher gusts remain possible. Thursday night, still slight chance for showers and storms. Otherwise, mainly cloudy and lows drop to 59. Winds still south 5 to 15. Friday, it remains mostly cloudy. Shower and storm chances continue. Highs warm into the low 70s. Winds turn to the north around 5 miles per hour. Friday night, any showers end early, otherwise gradual clearing. Lows fall back to 50. And then it looks dry over the weekend with an abundance of sunshine, but cooler with highs in the low 60s Saturday, upper 60s Sunday. I'm meteorologist Phil Jensko for Marquette's Rocking Eagle.
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1: Partly to mostly cloudy throughout the early morning hours. Lows make it down to the upper 50s. Winds southerly 5 to 15 miles per hour. Higher gusts possible. Thursday, clouds will be on the increase. Shower and storm chances arrive, especially later in the day. Highs top out near 77. Winds remain south 5 to 15. Higher gusts remain possible. Thursday night, still slight chance for showers and storms. Otherwise, mainly cloudy and lows drop to 59. Winds still south 5 to 15. Friday, it remains mostly cloudy. Shower and storm chances continue. Highs warm into the low 70s. Winds turn to the north around 5 miles per hour. Friday night, any showers end early, otherwise gradual clearing. Lows fall back to 50. And then it looks dry over the weekend with an abundance of sunshine, but cooler with highs in the low 60s Saturday, upper 60s Sunday. I'm meteorologist Phil Jensko for Marquette's Rocking Eagle.
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3: Here we are again, Michigan. 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
2: Partly to mostly cloudy throughout the early morning hours. Lows make it down to the upper 50s. Winds southerly 5 to 15 miles per hour. Higher gusts possible. Thursday, clouds will be on the increase. Shower and storm chances arrive, especially later in the day. Highs top out near 77. Winds remain south 5 to 15. Higher gusts remain possible. Thursday night, still slight chance for showers and storms. Otherwise, mainly cloudy and lows drop to 59. Winds still south 5 to 15. Friday, it remains mostly cloudy. Shower and storm chances continue. Highs warm into the low 70s. Winds turn to the north around 5 miles per hour. Friday night, any showers end early, otherwise gradual clearing. Lows fall back to 50. And then it looks dry over the weekend with an abundance of sunshine, but cooler with highs in the low 60s Saturday, upper 60s Sunday. I'm meteorologist Phil Jensko for Marquette's Rocking Eagle.
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0: This Upper Michigan weather forecast is brought to you by Midtown Bakery in beautiful downtown Negaunee. They're not ordinary. They're extraordinary.
1: Partly to mostly cloudy throughout the early morning hours. Lows make it down to the upper 50s. Winds southerly 5 to 15 miles per hour. Higher gusts possible. Thursday, clouds will be on the increase. Shower and storm chances arrive, especially later in the day. Highs top out near 77. Winds remain south 5 to 15. Higher gusts remain possible. Thursday night, still slight chance for showers and storms, otherwise mainly cloudy and lows drop to 59. Winds still south 5 to 15. Friday, it remains mostly cloudy. Shower and storm chances continue. Highs warm into the low 70s. Winds turn to the north around 5 miles per hour. Friday night, any showers end early, otherwise gradual clearing. Lows fall back to 50. And then it looks dry over the weekend with an abundance of sunshine, but cooler with highs in the low 60s Saturday, upper 60s Sunday. I'm meteorologist Phil Jensko for Marquette's Rocking Eagle.
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2: Partly to mostly cloudy throughout the early morning hours. Lows make it down to the upper 50s. Winds southerly 5 to 15 miles per hour. Higher gusts possible. Thursday, clouds will be on the increase. Shower and storm chances arrive, especially later in the day. Highs top out near 77. Winds remain south 5 to 15. Higher gusts remain possible. Thursday night, still slight chance for showers and storms. Otherwise, mainly cloudy and lows drop to 59. Winds still south 5 to 15. Friday, it remains mostly cloudy. Shower and storm chances continue. Highs warm into the low 70s. Winds turn to the north around 5 miles per hour. Friday night, any showers end early, otherwise gradual clearing. Lows fall back to 50. And then it looks dry over the weekend with an abundance of sunshine, but cooler with highs in the low 60s Saturday, upper 60s Sunday. I'm meteorologist Phil Jensko for Marquette's Rocking Eagle.
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1: Partly to mostly cloudy throughout the early morning hours. Lows make it down to the upper 50s. Winds southerly 5 to 15 miles per hour. Higher gusts possible. Thursday, clouds will be on the increase. Shower and storm chances arrive, especially later in the day. Highs top out near 77. Winds remain south 5 to 15. Higher gusts remain possible. Thursday night, still slight chance for showers and storms, otherwise mainly cloudy and lows drop to 59. Winds still south 5 to 15. Friday, it remains mostly cloudy. Shower and storm chances continue. Highs warm into the low 70s. Winds turn to the north around 5 miles per hour. Friday night, any showers end early, otherwise gradual clearing. Lows fall back to 50. And then it looks dry over the weekend with an abundance of sunshine, but cooler with highs in the low 60s Saturday, upper 60s Sunday. I'm meteorologist Phil Jensko for Marquette's Rocking Eagle.
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0: day. Hancock's Rock is Marquette's Rock. We're the UP's Rock. 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
1: This Upper Michigan weather forecast is brought to you by Marquette GMC. 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
2: Partly to mostly cloudy throughout the early morning hours. Lows make it down to the upper 50s. Winds southerly 5 to 15 miles per hour. Higher gusts possible. Thursday, clouds will be on the increase. Shower and storm chances arrive, especially later in the day. Highs top out near 77. Winds remain south 5 to 15. Higher gusts remain possible. Thursday night, still slight chance for showers and storms. Otherwise, mainly cloudy and lows drop to 59. Winds still south 5 to 15. Friday, it remains mostly cloudy. Shower and storm chances continue. Highs warm into the low 70s. Winds turn to the north around 5 miles per hour. Friday night, any showers end early, otherwise gradual clearing. Lows fall back to 50. And then it looks dry over the weekend with an abundance of sunshine, but cooler with highs in the low 60s Saturday, upper 60s Sunday. I'm meteorologist Phil Jensko for Marquette's Rocking Eagle.
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1: A mix of sun and clouds expected throughout today. We top out around 80 and it will be breezy with isolated showers and storms coming in by afternoon. Scattered showers and storms in the forecast for tonight. Mostly cloudy, so we fall by Trump 58 and it will be breezy. Lighter winds by Friday with showers and storms likely. Partly sunny and not as warm, a high around 75. Showers and storms continue Friday night too. Mostly cloudy, so we fall by Trump 53. Scattered rain showers continue for Saturday morning, dry after that. With mostly sunny skies, we hit a high in the mid-60s. Dropping back to 49 into Saturday night with partly cloudy skies. Warming back up to 71 as we finish out the weekend with lots of sunshine too. 53 our forecast, low heading towards Sunday night with mostly clear skies. Even warmer into Monday, high around 80 with lots of sunshine. Isolated rain showers are back by Monday night, partly cloudy as we fall back to 56. We'll have a chance of showers and storms on Tuesday, partly sunny with a high again around 80. Then a chance of showers and storms still Tuesday night, a low of 56. I'm meteorologist Regina Kroll for Marquette's Rocking Eagle. Right now, it's 66 degrees.
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3: Mix of sun and clouds expected throughout today. We top out around 80 and it will be breezy with isolated showers and storms coming in by afternoon. Scattered showers and storms in the forecast for tonight. Mostly cloudy, so we fall by Trump 58 and it will be breezy. Lighter winds by Friday with showers and storms likely. Partly sunny and not as warm, a high around 75. Showers and storms continue Friday night too, mostly cloudy as we fall back to around 53. Scattered rain showers continue for Saturday morning, dry after that, with mostly sunny skies. We hit a high in the mid-60s, dropping back to 49 into Saturday night with partly cloudy skies, warming back up to 71 as we finish out the weekend with lots of sunshine too. 53 our forecast, low heading towards Sunday night with mostly clear skies. Even warmer into Monday, high around 80 with lots of sunshine. Isolated rain showers are back by Monday night, partly cloudy as we fall back to 56. We'll have a chance of showers and storms on Tuesday, partly sunny with a high again around 80. Then a chance of showers and storms still Tuesday night, a low of 56. I'm meteorologist Regina Kroll for Marquette's Rocking Eagle.
2: Right now, it's 66 degrees.

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0: This Upper Michigan weather forecast is brought to you by Midtown Bakery in beautiful downtown Negaunee. They're not ordinary, they're extraordinary.
1: A mix of sun and clouds expected throughout today. We top out around 80 and it will be breezy with isolated showers and storms coming in by afternoon. Scattered showers and storms in the forecast for tonight. Mostly cloudy, so we fall by Trump 58 and it will be breezy. Lighter winds by Friday with showers and storms likely. Partly sunny and not as warm, a high around 75. Showers and storms continue Friday night too. Mostly cloudy, so we fall by Trump 53. Scattered rain showers continue for Saturday morning. Dry after that with mostly sunny skies. We hit a high in the mid-60s. Dropping back to 49 into Saturday night with partly cloudy skies. Warming back up to 71 as we finish out the weekend with lots of sunshine too. 53 our forecast, low heading towards Sunday night with mostly clear skies. Even warmer into Monday, high around 80 with lots of sunshine. Isolated rain showers are back by Monday night, partly cloudy as we fall back to 56. We'll have a chance of showers and storms on Tuesday, partly sunny with a high again around 80. Then a chance of showers and storms still Tuesday night, a low of 56. I'm meteorologist Regina Kroll for Marquette's Rocking Eagle. Right now, it's 67 degrees.
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1: Ojibwa Casino is giving away a share of $32,400 during Sasquatch Cash Stomps every Saturday in June. Every 30 minutes from 4 to 10 p.m., one lucky winner will head to guest services and draw a number to determine how many Bigfoot tracks they'll follow. Count your steps, land on your footprint, and reveal up to $700 in free play or up to $2,500 in cash. Follow the footprints to big wins this June only at Ojibwa Casino, Baraga and Marquette.
2: The indigenous people of this region have historically and continue to be speakers of the Anishinaabe language, which is spoken by several tribes that include the Ojibwa, the Odawa, and the Potawatomi, and is a senior member in what is known as the Algonquin language group, which is part of the Elgic language family. Found anywhere from the Rocky Mountains to Atlantic Canada, these languages have been spoken for thousands of years, and there are many different dialects of the Anishinaabe language, none considered more prominent than others. It all depends on where you're from and who you're speaking to. According to the Ojibwe People's Dictionary, fluent speakers of Anishinaabe consider the language to be precise, descriptive, and visual, as well as having cultural practices and world understandings built right in. It's said the Anishinaabe language can explain why we must respect the earth and take responsibility for caring for the land, water, and its resources. That is the antidote to global climate change, environmental destruction, and unhealthy lifestyles. At its peak, the language was spoken by millions. Today, due to the effects of colonization, that number is just over 50,000 people, with most of those being from Canada. The number of fluent or first speakers of the language is even lower. Tribes today work to restore and rehabilitate their languages through many organizations, schools, and universities. Standout programs for Anishinaabe include Wisconsin's Wadukadading Ojibwe Language Immersion School, Northern Michigan University's Center for Native American Studies, the Ojibwa Community College in Baraga, and the Bay Mills Community College, which holds immersion courses face-to-face and through Zoom, with first speakers of Anishinaabe telling stories completely immersed in the language. Now, I know many out there have never heard fluent Anishinaabe Moen before, so here's a quick clip from an immersion class from a session at the Bay Mills Community College. To learn more, visit bmcc.edu.
0: This has been another Native History Minute brought to you by the Ojibwa Casinos of Baraga and Marquette. Here's Tom from Donkers in the Delft.
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10: A mix of sun and clouds expected throughout today. We top out around 80 and it will be breezy with isolated showers and storms coming in by afternoon. Scattered showers and storms in the forecast for tonight. Mostly cloudy to fall by Trump 58 and it will be breezy. Lighter winds by Friday with showers and storms likely. Partly sunny and not as warm, a high around 75. Showers and storms continue Friday night too, mostly clouds to fall by Trump 53. Scattered rain showers continue for Saturday morning, dry after that, with mostly sunny skies. We hit a high in the mid-60s. Dropping back to 49 into Saturday night with partly cloudy skies. Warming back up to 71 as we finish out the weekend with lots of sunshine too. 53 our forecast, low heading towards Sunday night with mostly clear skies. Even warmer into Monday, high around 80 with lots of sunshine. Isolated rain showers are back by Monday night, partly cloudy as we fall back to 56. We'll have a chance of showers and storms on Tuesday, partly sunny with a high again around 80. Then a chance of showers and storms still Tuesday night, a low of 56. I'm meteorologist Regina Kroll for Marquette's Rocking Eagle. Right now, it's 67 degrees.

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1: A mix of sun and clouds expected throughout today. We top out around 80 and it will be breezy with isolated showers and storms coming in by afternoon. Scattered showers and storms in the forecast for tonight. Mostly cloudy, to fall by Trump 58 and it will be breezy. Lighter winds by Friday with showers and storms likely. Partly sunny and not as warm, a high around 75. Showers and storms continue Friday night too. Mostly cloudy, to fall by Trump 53. Scattered rain showers continue for Saturday morning, dry after that. With mostly sunny skies, we hit a high in the mid-60s. Dropping back to 49 in Saturday night with partly cloudy skies. Warming back up to 71 as we finish out the weekend with lots of sunshine too. 53 hour forecast low heading towards Sunday night with mostly clear skies. Even warmer into Monday, high around 80 with lots of sunshine. Isolated rain showers are back by Monday night, partly cloudy as we fall back to 56. We'll have a chance of showers and storms on Tuesday, partly sunny with a high again around 80. Then a chance of showers and storms still Tuesday night, a low of 56. I'm meteorologist Regina Kroll for Marquette's Rocking Eagle. Right now, it's 68 degrees.
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5: This Upper Michigan weather forecast is brought to you by Marquette GMC. 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
6: A mix of sun and clouds expected throughout today. We top out around 80 and it will be breezy with isolated showers and storms coming in by afternoon. Scattered showers and storms in the forecast for tonight. Mostly cloudy to fall by Trump 58 and it will be breezy. Lighter winds by Friday with showers and storms likely. Partly sunny and not as warm, a high around 75. Showers and storms continue Friday night too. Mostly clouds to fall by Trump 53. Scattered rain showers continue for Saturday morning, dry after that. With mostly sunny skies, we hit a high in the mid-60s. Dropping back to 49 into Saturday night with partly cloudy skies. Warming back up to 71 as we finish out the weekend with lots of sunshine too. 53 our forecast, low heading towards Sunday night with mostly clear skies. Even warmer into Monday, high around 80 with lots of sunshine. Isolated rain showers are back by Monday night, partly cloudy as we fall back to 56. We'll have a chance of showers and storms on Tuesday, partly sunny with a high again around 80. Then a chance of showers and storms still Tuesday night, a low of 56. I'm meteorologist Regina Kroll for Marquette's Rocking Eagle. Right now, it's 68 degrees.

0: What's the key to getting lawns and gardens to grow better? Moyle Soil from Ishpeming Concrete and Moyle Trucking.
1: Moyle Soil comes from all over the UP. Bring it back from job sites, we doctor it up, screen out all the rocks and sticks out of it, and send it back out. By doctoring up, we use peat, other nice good black soil to put in there, and it's all just about adding nutrition to the dirt and getting the rocks out of it.
0: Moyle Soil from Ishpeming Concrete, now open, including Saturdays from 7 until noon, 400 Stone Street behind Robin's Flooring, Ishpeming. Here's Tom from Donkers in the Delft.
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1: A mix of sun and clouds expected throughout today. We top out around 80 and it will be breezy with isolated showers and storms coming in by afternoon. Scattered showers and storms in the forecast for tonight. Mostly cloudy to fall by Trump 58 and it will be breezy. Lighter winds by Friday with showers and storms likely. Partly sunny and not as warm, a high around 75. Showers and storms continue Friday night too. Mostly cloudy to fall by Trump 53. Scattered rain showers continue for Saturday morning. Dry after that with mostly sunny skies. We hit a high in the mid-60s. Dropping back to 49 into Saturday night with partly cloudy skies. Warming back up to 71 as we finish out the weekend with lots of sunshine too. 53 our forecast, low heading towards Sunday night with mostly clear skies. Even warmer into Monday, high around 80 with lots of sunshine. Isolated rain showers are back by Monday night, partly cloudy as we fall back to 56. We'll have a chance of showers and storms on Tuesday, partly sunny with a high again around 80. Then a chance of showers and storms still Tuesday night, a low of 56. I'm meteorologist Regina Kroll for Marquette's Rocking Eagle. Right now, it's 69 degrees.
0: Marquette City Police Captain Jim Finkbinder reminds you there are times when you're not allowed to ride any kind of bikes on downtown and 3rd Street sidewalks.
2: Basically, you can kind of follow the same type of hours that like the parking is in the downtown area as a rule of thumb. Bikes should not be in the downtown area on the sidewalks. And, you know, for some common sense reasons, and one of them being somebody steps out from one of the local shops or is stepping out of a car from the passenger side after you park your car, there's nowhere for anybody to go. And people are going to get hurt, whether it happens to be the person getting in and out of the car, coming out of the shop, or even the person on the bike getting hurt. So basic rule of thumb, during the regular normal operating hours of stores and things in the downtown area, you shouldn't be riding a bike on the sidewalk. They belong on the road. That's where bikes should be more often than not.
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0: 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It's time to play Lie or Law. 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
7: Mix of sun and clouds expected throughout today. We top out around 80 and it will be breezy with isolated showers and storms coming in by afternoon. Scattered showers and storms in the forecast for tonight. Mostly cloudy to fall by Trump 58 and it will be breezy. Lighter winds by Friday with showers and storms likely. Partly sunny and not as warm, a high around 75. Showers and storms continue Friday night too, mostly cloudy to fall by Trump 53. Scattered rain showers continue for Saturday morning, dry after that, with mostly sunny skies. We hit a high in the mid-60s, dropping back to 49 into Saturday night with partly cloudy skies, warming back up to 71 as we finish out the weekend with lots of sunshine too. 53 our forecast, low heading towards Sunday night with mostly clear skies. Even warmer into Monday, high around 80 with lots of sunshine. Isolated rain showers are back by Monday night, partly cloudy as we fall back to 56. We'll have a chance of showers and storms on Tuesday, partly sunny with a high again around 80. Then a chance of showers and storms still Tuesday night, a low of 56. I'm meteorologist Regina Kroll from Marquette's Rocking Eagle. Right now, it's 71 degrees.

0: What's the key to getting lawns and gardens to grow better? Moyle Soil from Ishpeming Concrete and Moyle Trucking.
1: Moyle Soil comes from all over the UP. Bring it back from job sites, we doctor it up, screen out all the rocks and sticks out of it, and send it back out. By doctoring up, we use peat, other nice good black soil to put in there, and it's all just about adding nutrition to the dirt and getting the rocks out of it.
0: Moyle Soil from Ishpeming Concrete, now open, including Saturdays from 7 until noon, 400 Stone Street behind Robin's Flooring, Ishpeming.
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0: This Upper Michigan weather forecast is brought to you by Midtown Bakery in beautiful downtown Negaunee. They're not ordinary, they're extraordinary. Marquette City Police Captain Jim Finkbeiner reminds you there are a few things to remember when you're going out to take your dog for a walk.
1: You know, City Marquette, we follow the state rules, which means if your dog is in public, if it's not on private property, your private property, then it needs to be on a leash. It's a 6-foot leash is what the law states. And if you don't have your dog on a leash, then you can be ticketed. There's a couple of things in the City Marquette, too, that we have a really long shoreline, of course, and a lot of beaches and area. But all the bathing beaches in the City of Marquette, no dogs are allowed. And it doesn't make any difference if they're on a leash or not. And that's just for public health safety is the biggest reason. There are other places that dogs can be on a leash in other beach areas, just not in the city along those bathing beaches. The biggest thing is a lot of times we hear, you know, oh, I have control of my dog. He's a really good dog. He likes everybody. But we're still talking about animals, and not everybody's comfortable around animals, of course, too. And we can't

0: can't always predict everything. So just the safest and most conscientious thing we can do as a person with an animal is to help people feel safer on my animal, and that's to have them on a leash where you know you have control of them all the time.
1: This safety message is brought to you by Anytime Fitness in Harvey, St. Michael Catholic Church in Marquette, and Willie's Tire Shop of Ishpeming and Marquette.
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0: Here's Marquette City Police Patrol Captain Jim Finkbeiner with a reminder of what to do when you see flashing lights on a school bus.
1: You see the yellow lights start to flash, you need to start to get to stop now. It's not allowing you to, like, oh, hurry up and get past the bus. All right, so if the yellow lights are flashing, you should be looking to stop, and you should be stopping at least 50 feet from that bus. Give it some space. When the overhead lights start to flash red, you have to be stopped at that point. You can't pass the bus. If you pass the bus at that point, when the lights are red, that is a violation you can be ticketed for. And you shouldn't move your car until those red lights are off and the bus starts to actually move, because then you know that the bus driver has got everybody settled down and everything's good.
2: This safety message is brought to you by Anytime Fitness in Harvey, St. Michael Catholic Church in Marquette, and Willie's Tire Shop of Ishpeming and Marquette.
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1: Well, it looks like we can expect to see an above-average day ahead for us here for today. Temperatures here this afternoon getting up around about 80 degrees, and we normally should be around about the upper 60s instead. We'll actually cool down for the next couple of days as a cold front pushes through the region. Temperatures drop into the mid-60s here for your day on Saturday, slightly below average for this time of the year, then warming back up already by Sunday, even into the start of the work week Monday. We do have a chance for some rain showers coming in here for tonight, maybe with some thunderstorms. That'll continue as a chance here for your Friday, but it does look like we can expect to have a dry weekend ahead. Our forecast here for today, partial sunshine develops with a high around 80, winds out of the south 5 to 15 miles per hour, gusting as high as 20, and then for tonight a slight chance for showers and thunderstorms, mostly cloudy, a low near 58. Friday chance for showers and storms, cloudy, high of 75 degrees, and on Saturday mostly sunny, high around 65. Sunday sunny, high of 71. I'm meteorologist Jennifer Wojcicki for Marquette's Rockin' Eagle. Currently, it's 77.
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0: Marquette City Police Captain Jim Finkbinder reminds you there are times when you're not allowed to ride any kind of bikes on downtown and 3rd Street sidewalks.
1: Basically, you can kind of follow the same type of hours that the parking is in the downtown area as a rule of thumb. Bikes should not be in the downtown area on the sidewalks. And, you know, for some common sense reasons, and one of them being somebody steps out from one of the local shops or is stepping out of a car from the passenger side after you park your car, there's nowhere for anybody to go. And people are going to get hurt, whether it happens to be the person getting in and out of the car, coming out of the shop, or even the person on the bike getting hurt. So basic rule of thumb, during the regular normal operating hours of stores and things in the downtown area, you shouldn't be riding a bike on the sidewalk. They belong on the road. That's where bikes should be more often than not.
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0: This Upper Michigan weather forecast is brought to you by Marquette GMC. Whether you're looking for a vehicle to purchase, need maintenance, or have an unfortunate accident, they'll take care of you.
3: Well, it looks like we can expect to see an above average day ahead for us here for today. Temperatures here this afternoon getting up around about 80 degrees, and we normally should be around about the upper 60s instead. We'll actually cool down for the next couple of days as a cold front pushes through the region. Temperatures drop into the mid 60s here for your day on Saturday, slightly below average for this time of the year, then warming back up already by Sunday, even into the start of the work week Monday. We do have a chance for some rain showers coming in here for tonight, maybe with some thunderstorms. That'll continue as a chance here for your Friday, but it does look like we can expect to have a dry weekend ahead. Our forecast here for today, partial sunshine develops with a high around 80, winds out of the south 5 to 15 miles per hour, gusting as high as 20. And then for tonight, a slight chance for showers and thunderstorms, mostly cloudy, a low near 58. Friday, chance for showers and storms, cloudy, high of 75 degrees. And on Saturday, mostly sunny, high around 65. Sunday, sunny, high of 71. I'm meteorologist Jennifer Wojcicki for Marquette's Rockin' Eagle. Currently, it's 77.
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1: Well, it looks like we can expect to see an above average day ahead for us here for today. Temperatures here this afternoon getting up around about 80 degrees, and we normally should be around about the upper 60s instead. We'll actually cool down for the next couple of days as a cold front pushes through the region. Temperatures drop into the mid 60s here for your day on Saturday, slightly below average for this time of the year, then warming back up already by Sunday, even into the start of the work week Monday. We do have a chance for some rain showers coming in here for tonight, maybe with some thunderstorms. That'll continue as a chance here for your Friday, but it does look like we can expect to have a dry weekend ahead. Our forecast here for today, partial sunshine develops with a high around 80, winds out of the south 5 to 15 miles per hour, gusting as high as 20. And then for tonight, a slight chance for showers and thunderstorms, mostly cloudy, a low near 58. Friday, chance for showers and storms, cloudy, high of 75 degrees. And on Saturday, mostly sunny, high around 65. Sunday, sunny, high of 71. I'm meteorologist Jennifer Wojcicki for Marquette's Rockin' Eagle. Currently, it's 78.
0: Here's Marquette City Police School Resource Officer Nate King with a reminder that he's there when you or your favorite student needs help.
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5: Well, it looks like we can expect to see an above average day ahead for us here for today. Temperatures here this afternoon getting up around about 80 degrees, and we normally should be around about the upper 60s instead. We'll actually cool down for the next couple of days as a cold front pushes through the region. Temperatures drop into the mid 60s here for your day on Saturday, slightly below average for this time of the year, then warming back up already by Sunday, even into the start of the work week Monday. We do have a chance for some rain showers coming in here for tonight, maybe with some thunderstorms. That'll continue as a chance here for your Friday, but it does look like we can expect to have a dry weekend ahead. Our forecast here for today, partial sunshine develops with a high around 80, winds out of the south 5 to 15 miles per hour, gusting as high as 20, and then for tonight a slight chance for showers and thunderstorms, mostly cloudy, a low near 58. Friday chance for showers and storms, cloudy, high of 75 degrees, and on Saturday mostly sunny, high around 65. Sunday sunny, high of 71. I'm meteorologist Jennifer Wojcicki for Marquette's Rockin' Eagle. Currently, it's 80.
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0: it's Mitch Bolo. 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

0: This Upper Michigan weather forecast is brought to you by Midtown Bakery in beautiful downtown Negaunee. They're not ordinary, they're extraordinary.
1: Well, it looks like we can expect to see an above average day ahead for us here for today. Temperatures here this afternoon getting up around about 80 degrees, and we normally should be around about the upper 60s instead. We'll actually cool down for the next couple of days as a cold front pushes through the region. Temperatures drop into the mid-60s here for your day on Saturday, slightly below average for this time of the year, then warming back up already by Sunday, even into the start of the work week Monday. We do have a chance for some rain showers coming in here for tonight, maybe with some thunderstorms. That'll continue as a chance here for your Friday, but it does look like we can expect to have a dry weekend ahead. Our forecast here for today, partial sunshine develops with a high around 80, winds out of the south 5 to 15 miles per hour, gusting as high as 20, and then for tonight a slight chance for showers and thunderstorms, mostly cloudy, a low near 58. Friday chance for showers and storms, cloudy, high of 75 degrees, and on Saturday mostly sunny, high around 65. Sunday sunny, high of 71. I'm meteorologist Jennifer Wojcicki for Marquette's Rockin' Eagle. Currently, it's 82.
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6: Well, looks like we can expect to see an above average day ahead for us here for today. Temperatures here this afternoon getting up around about 80 degrees, and we normally should be around about the upper 60s instead. We'll actually cool down for the next couple of days as a cold front pushes through the region. Temperatures drop into the mid 60s here for your day on Saturday, slightly below average for this time of the year, then warming back up already by Sunday, even into the start of the work week Monday. We do have a chance for some rain showers coming in here for tonight, maybe with some thunderstorms. That'll continue as a chance here for your Friday, but it does look like we can expect to have a dry weekend ahead. Our forecast here for today, partial sunshine develops with a high around 80, winds out of the south 5 to 15 miles per hour, gusting as high as 20. And then for tonight, a slight chance for showers and thunderstorms, mostly cloudy, a low near 58. Friday, chance for showers and storms, cloudy, high of 75 degrees. And on Saturday, mostly sunny, high around 65. Sunday, sunny, high of 71. I'm meteorologist Jennifer Wojcicki for Marquette's Rockin' Eagle. Currently, it's 84.
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1: Well, it looks like we can expect to see an above average day ahead for us here for today. Temperatures here this afternoon getting up around about 80 degrees, and we normally should be around about the upper 60s instead. We'll actually cool down for the next couple of days as a cold front pushes through the region. Temperatures drop into the mid 60s here for your day on Saturday, slightly below average for this time of the year, then warming back up already by Sunday, even into the start of the work week Monday. We do have a chance for some rain showers coming in here for tonight, maybe with some thunderstorms. That'll continue as a chance here for your Friday, but it does look like we can expect to have a dry weekend ahead. Our forecast here for today, partial sunshine develops with a high around 80, winds out of the south 5 to 15 miles per hour, gusting as high as 20, and then for tonight a slight chance for showers and thunderstorms, mostly cloudy, a low near 58. Friday, chance for showers and storms, cloudy, high of 75 degrees, and on Saturday mostly sunny, high around 65. Sunday, sunny, high of 71. I'm meteorologist Jennifer Wojcicki for Marquette's Rockin' Eagle. Currently, it's 86.
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0: Marquette City Police Captain Jim Finkbinder reminds you there are times when you're not allowed to ride any kind of bikes on downtown and 3rd Street sidewalks.
1: Basically, you can kind of follow the same type of hours that the parking is in the downtown area as a rule of thumb. Bikes should not be in the downtown area on the sidewalks. And, you know, for some common sense reasons, and one of them being somebody steps out from one of the local shops or is stepping out of a car from the passenger side after you park your car, there's nowhere for anybody to go. And people are going to get hurt, whether it happens to be the person getting in and out of the car, coming out of the shop, or even the person on the bike getting hurt. So basic rule of thumb, during the regular normal operating hours of stores and things in the downtown area, you shouldn't be riding a bike on the sidewalk. They belong on the road. That's where bikes should be more often than not.
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0: This Upper Michigan weather forecast is brought to you by Marquette GMC. Whether you're looking for a vehicle to purchase, need maintenance, or have an unfortunate accident, they'll take care of you.
3: Well, it looks like we can expect to see an above average day ahead for us here for today. Temperatures here this afternoon getting up around about 80 degrees, and we normally should be around about the upper 60s instead. We'll actually cool down for the next couple of days as a cold front pushes through the region. Temperatures drop into the mid-60s here for your day on Saturday, slightly below average for this time of the year, then warming back up already by Sunday, even into the start of the work week Monday. We do have a chance for some rain showers coming in here for tonight, maybe with some thunderstorms. That'll continue as a chance here for your Friday, but it does look like we can expect to have a dry weekend ahead. Our forecast here for today, partial sunshine develops with a high around 80, winds out of the south 5 to 15 miles per hour, gusting as high as 20. And then for tonight, a slight chance for showers and thunderstorms, mostly cloudy, a low near 58. Friday, chance for showers and storms, cloudy, high of 75 degrees. And on Saturday, mostly sunny, high around 65. Sunday, sunny, high of 71. I'm meteorologist Jennifer Wojcicki for Marquette's Rockin' Eagle. Currently, it's 86.
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0: UP's longest afternoon drive. That's us, the Copper Country's Rockin' Eagle, 98.7 and 106.9 Marquette. A little hailstorm, some after bridge. Big Michael Kaufman with you. Thursday, the unofficial kickoff of the weekend. Let's kick it.
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2: Still looks like we can expect to see an above average afternoon ahead for us here today. Temperatures here this afternoon getting up around about 80 degrees, and we normally should be around about the upper 60s instead. We'll actually cool down for the next couple of days as a cold front pushes through the region. Temperatures drop into the mid 60s here for your day on Saturday, slightly below average for this time of the year, then warming back up already by Sunday, even into the start of the work week Monday. We do have a chance for some rain showers coming in here for tonight, maybe with some thunderstorms. That'll continue as a chance here for your Friday, but it does look like we can expect to have a dry weekend ahead. Our forecast here this afternoon: partial sunshine develops with a high around 80. Winds out of the south 5 to 15 miles per hour, gusting as high as 20. And then for tonight, a slight chance for showers and thunderstorms, mostly cloudy, a low near 58. Friday, chance for showers and storms, cloudy, high of 75 degrees. And on Saturday, mostly sunny, high around 65. Sunday, sunny, high of 71. I'm meteorologist Jennifer Wojcicki for Marquette's Rockin' Eagle. Currently, it's 86.
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5: So it looks like we can expect to see an above average afternoon ahead for us here today. Temperatures here this afternoon getting up around about 80 degrees, and we normally should be around about the upper 60s instead. We'll actually cool down for the next couple of days as a cold front pushes through the region. Temperatures drop into the mid-60s here for your day on Saturday, slightly below average for this time of the year, then warming back up already by Sunday, even into the start of the work week Monday. We do have a chance for some rain showers coming in here for tonight, maybe with some thunderstorms. That'll continue as a chance here for your Friday, but it does look like we can expect to have a dry weekend ahead. Our forecast here this afternoon: partial sunshine develops with a high around 80. Winds out of the south, 5 to 15 miles per hour, gusting as high as 20. And then for tonight, a slight chance for showers and thunderstorms, mostly cloudy, a low near 58. Friday, chance for showers and storms, cloudy, high of 75 degrees. And on Saturday, mostly sunny, high around 65. Sunday, sunny, high of 71. I'm meteorologist Jennifer Wojcicki for Marquette's Rockin' Eagle. 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

0: We are definitely keeping it in the UP at the Copper Country's Rockin' Eagle. White Lion, some radar love. I need a radar to find a little love, I got to tell you. I've been having some near misses lately. Anyways, Big Michael Coffin with you. We got 3 o'clock straight ahead at the Copper Country's Rockin' Eagle. 98.7 and 106.9 Marquette.
1: Marquette City Police Captain Jim Finkbeiner reminds you there are a few things to remember when you're going out to take your dog for a walk.
2: You know, City Marquette, we follow the state rules, which means if your dog is in public, if it's not on private property, your private property, then it needs to be on a leash. It's a 6-foot leash is what the law states. And if you don't have your dog on a leash, then you can be ticketed. There's a couple of things in the City Marquette, too, that we have a really long shoreline, of course, and a lot of beaches in the area. But all the bathing beaches in the City of Marquette, no dogs are allowed. And it doesn't make any difference if they're on a leash or not. And that's just for public health safety is the biggest reason. There are other places that dogs can be on a leash in other beach areas, just not in the city along those bathing beaches. The biggest thing is a lot of times we hear, you know, oh, I have control of my dog. He's a really good dog. He likes everybody. But we're still talking about animals, and not everybody's comfortable around animals, of course, too. And we can't always predict everything. So just the safest and most conscientious thing we can do as a person with an animal is to help people feel safer on my animal. And that's to have them on a leash where you know you have control of them all the time.
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0: 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Some Ice Nine Kills had Pop Evil back there, too. It's Big Michael Kaufman with you, and we're skating right toward the weekend. 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
1: This Upper Michigan weather forecast is brought to you by Midtown Bakery in beautiful downtown Negaunee. They're not ordinary, they're extraordinary.
2: Still looks like we can expect to see an above average afternoon ahead for us here today. Temperatures here this afternoon getting up around about 80 degrees, and we normally should be around about the upper 60s instead. We'll actually cool down for the next couple of days as a cold front pushes through the region. Temperatures drop into the mid-60s here for your day on Saturday, slightly below average for this time of the year, then warming back up already by Sunday, even into the start of the work week Monday. We do have a chance for some rain showers coming in here for tonight, maybe with some thunderstorms. That'll continue as a chance here for your Friday, but it does look like we can expect to have a dry weekend ahead. Our forecast here this afternoon: partial sunshine develops with a high around 80, winds out of the south 5 to 15 miles per hour, gusting as high as 20. And then for tonight, a slight chance for showers and thunderstorms, mostly cloudy, a low near 58. Friday, chance for showers and storms, cloudy, high of 75 degrees. And on Saturday, mostly sunny, high around 65. Sunday, sunny, high of 71. I'm meteorologist Jennifer Wojcicki for Marquette's Rockin' Eagle. Currently, it's 86.
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6: So it looks like we can expect to see an above average afternoon ahead for us here today. Temperatures here this afternoon getting up around about 80 degrees, and we normally should be around about the upper 60s instead. We'll actually cool down for the next couple of days as a cold front pushes through the region. Temperatures drop into the mid-60s here for your day on Saturday, slightly below average for this time of the year, then warming back up already by Sunday, even into the start of the work week Monday. We do have a chance for some rain showers coming in here for tonight, maybe with some thunderstorms. That'll continue as a chance here for your Friday, but it does look like we can expect to have a dry weekend ahead. Our forecast here this afternoon, partial sunshine develops with a high around 80, winds out of the south 5 to 15 miles per hour, gusting as high as 20, and then for tonight, a slight chance for showers and thunderstorms, mostly cloudy, a low near 58. Friday, chance for showers and storms, cloudy, high of 75 degrees, and on Saturday, mostly sunny, high around 65. Sunday, sunny, high of 71. I'm meteorologist Jennifer Wojcicki for Marquette's Rockin' Eagle. Currently, it's 86.
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0: Copper Country's Rocket Eagle with Lizzie Hale and the crew, and Familiar Taste of Poison, Shine Down, and Letters from the Fire before that is Big Michael Coffin, a big Thursday afternoon. Oh man, we're getting ready to get into summertime. I don't know about you, but I am definitely ready. We'll get a check of what's going on around the area coming up, including the weather here in just a little bit. In the meantime, I got another set ready to roll out. We'll kick that into gear next. In fact, I've got architects lined up, some 10 years too at the Copper Country's Rocket Eagle for you, 98.7 and 106.9 Marquette.
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0: Keeping it in the UP at the Copper Country's Rockin' Eagle. 98.7 and 106.9 Marquette is Big Michael Coffin with Ava Under Fire. Also had Rise Against back there. A little bit after 4 o'clock, we got the weekend dead ahead. What's that weather going to shake out like? Yeah, I was wondering myself. We're about to find out. Then on the other side, another mega set with some Ice Nine Kills to kick it off. The Copper Country's Rockin' Eagle. 98.7 and 106.9 Marquette.
1: This Upper Michigan weather forecast is brought to you by the Falling Rock Cafe and Bookstore in Munising, one of the coolest craft coffee shops in Michigan. 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
2: Still looks like we can expect to see an above average afternoon ahead for us here today. Temperatures here this afternoon getting up around about 80 degrees, and we normally should be around about the upper 60s instead. We'll actually cool down for the next couple of days as a cold front pushes through the region. Temperatures drop into the mid-60s here for your day on Saturday, slightly below average for this time of the year, then warming back up already by Sunday, even into the start of the work week Monday. We do have a chance for some rain showers coming in here for tonight, maybe with some thunderstorms. That'll continue as a chance here for your Friday, but it does look like we can expect to have a dry weekend ahead. Our forecast here this afternoon: partial sunshine develops with a high around 80, winds out of the south 5 to 15 miles per hour, gusting as high as 20. And then for tonight, a slight chance for showers and thunderstorms, mostly cloudy, a low near 58. Friday, chance for showers and storms, cloudy, high of 75 degrees. And on Saturday, mostly sunny, high around 65. Sunday, sunny, high of 71. I'm meteorologist Jennifer Wojcicki for Marquette's Rockin' Eagle. Currently, it's 86.
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5: So it looks like we can expect to see an above average afternoon ahead for us here today. Temperatures here this afternoon getting up around about 80 degrees, and we normally should be around about the upper 60s instead. We'll actually cool down for the next couple of days as a cold front pushes through the region. Temperatures drop into the mid-60s here for your day on Saturday, slightly below average for this time of the year, then warming back up already by Sunday, even into the start of the work week Monday. We do have a chance for some rain showers coming in here for tonight, maybe with some thunderstorms. That'll continue as a chance here for your Friday, but it does look like we can expect to have a dry weekend ahead. Our forecast here this afternoon: partial sunshine develops with a high around 80. Winds out of the south, 5 to 15 miles per hour, gusting as high as 20. And then for tonight, a slight chance for showers and thunderstorms, mostly cloudy, a low near 58. Friday, chance for showers and storms, cloudy, high of 75 degrees. And on Saturday, mostly sunny, high around 65. Sunday, sunny, high of 71. I'm meteorologist Jennifer Wojcicki for Marquette's Rockin' Eagle. 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

0: 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Faith No More had After Bridge and Incubus back there. It's Big Michael Kaufman with you. You ready to pack it in? Yeah, me too. I got your Big Ride at 5 coming up at the Copper Country's Rockin' Eagle, 98.7 and 106.9 Marquette.
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2: 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If you pass the bus at that point, when the lights are red, that is a violation you can be ticketed for. And you shouldn't move your car until those red lights are off and the bus starts to actually move, because then you know that the bus driver has got everybody settled down and everything's good.
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1: Scattered showers and storms tonight with a low temperature of 61 degrees and southwest winds at 5 to 15. Friday, chance of thunderstorms with a high temperature of 72 and southwest winds at 5 to 10 miles an hour. Friday night, scattered showers and thunderstorms with a low of 54 and west winds around 5 miles an hour. Saturday, slight chance of thunderstorms with a high temperature of 67 and north winds at 5 to 10. Sunday night, clear with a low temperature of 49 degrees. Sunday, sunshine with a high temperature around 71 degrees. Sunday night, clear with a low temperature of 54 degrees. Monday, sunny with a high temperature around 81. Monday night, a slight chance of showers with a low temperature of 58 degrees. Tuesday, chance of thunderstorms with a high of 79. Wednesday, slight chance of showers and a high temperature around 79 degrees. That's a look at your latest forecast. I'm meteorologist Ray Miller on Marquette's Rocking Eagle. Right now, it's 84.
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0: Hancock's rock is Marquette's rock. 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
1: When you go on the road, it makes you crazy.

0: Marquette City Police Captain Jim Finkbinder reminds you there are times when you're not allowed to ride any kind of bikes on downtown and 3rd Street sidewalks.
1: Basically, you can kind of follow the same type of hours that like the parking is in the downtown area as a rule of thumb. Bikes should not be in the downtown area on the sidewalks. And, you know, for some common sense reasons, and one of them being somebody steps out from one of the local shops or is stepping out of a car from the passenger side after you park your car, there's nowhere for anybody to go. And people are going to get hurt, whether it happens to be the person getting in and out of the car, coming out of the shop, or even the person on the bike getting hurt. So basic rule of thumb, during the regular normal operating hours of stores and things in the downtown area, you shouldn't be riding a bike on the sidewalk. They belong on the road. That's where bikes should be more often than not.
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7: In this segment, we're going to talk about federal native law and one of the lesser-known founding fathers of the U.S. His name is John Marshall, and he was an American politician and lawyer who served as the 4th Chief Justice of the United States from 1801 until his death in 1835. So how is John Marshall connected to federal native law? Well, there are 3 cases he was involved in that have come to be known as the John Marshall Trilogy. Those cases are Johnson v. McIntosh in 1823, the Cherokee Nation v. Georgia in 1831, and the case of Worcester v. Georgia in 1832. Now, law is all about precedents, and principles set out by these cases include aboriginal land claims, tribal sovereignty, and federal trust responsibility. In the case of Johnson v. McIntosh in 1823, the case primarily related to land issues and the interpretation of the doctrine of discovery in the United States. The case involved a man named Thomas Johnson, who bought land from the Piankashaw tribe, and William McIntosh, who later obtained a patent to the same land from the United States federal government. The court was asked to settle the dispute between the two men and sided with McIntosh. The court went on to say that the tribe did not own land outright, but that they had rights to occupy the lands, and only the discovering nation could settle those land rights. In the case of the Cherokee Nation versus Georgia in 1831, Cherokee Chief John Ross tried to protect Cherokee lands, fight off removal, and to keep the laws of Georgia from being imposed on them by asking for an injunction in the United States Supreme Court. The Cherokees argued that they were a foreign nation and that the laws of Georgia did not apply to them. The court denied the injunction and went on to say that the Cherokees were not a foreign nation, but they were a domestic dependent nation. The relationship between the tribes in the United States was like that of a ward to a guardian. This case outlined the sovereign nature of tribes is not like states, but not as complete foreign nations either. And the last case of the Marshall Trilogy involved a missionary, Samuel Worcester, who was preaching on the Cherokee lands, which was prohibited by the laws of Georgia without a state license to do so. Worcester was imprisoned and filed suit against the state of Georgia, claiming that the state did not have authority to control activity on Cherokee lands. The court sided with Worcester, finding that the Cherokee Nation is a sovereign nation, a distinct community, occupying its own territory, and within which the laws of Georgia could have no force. This decision again established that the federal government, not the states, have authority over native affairs and that the tribes retained inherent sovereignty, the authority to make and enforce their own laws within their lands. John Marshall remains the longest-serving Chief Justice and 4th longest-serving justice in U.S. Supreme Court history, and he is widely regarded as one of the most influential justices to ever sit on the Supreme Court. To learn more, visit uaf.edu.
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10: Scattered showers and storms tonight with a low temperature of 61 degrees and southwest winds at 5 to 15. Friday, chance of thunderstorms with a high temperature of 72 and southwest winds at 5 to 10 miles an hour. Friday night, scattered showers and thunderstorms with a low of 54 and west winds around 5 miles an hour. Saturday, slight chance of thunderstorms with a high temperature of 67 and north winds at 5 to 10. Sunday night, clear with a low temperature of 49 degrees. Sunday, sunshine with a high temperature around 71 degrees. Sunday night, clear with a low temperature of 54 degrees. Monday, sunny with a high temperature around 81. Monday night, a slight chance of showers with a low temperature of 58 degrees. Tuesday, chance of thunderstorms with a high of 79. Wednesday, slight chance of showers and a high temperature around 79 degrees. That's a look at your latest forecast. I'm meteorologist Ray Miller on Marquette's Rocking Eagle.
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1: This Upper Michigan weather forecast is brought to you by Midtown Bakery in beautiful downtown Negaunee. They're not ordinary, they're extraordinary.
2: Scattered showers and storms tonight with a low temperature of 61 degrees.

0: A slight chance of showers with a low temperature of 58 degrees. Tuesday, chance of thunderstorms with a high of 79. Wednesday, slight chance of showers and a high temperature around 79 degrees. Let's take a look at your latest forecast. I'm meteorologist Ray Miller on Marquette's Rocking Eagle.
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7: Scattered showers and storms tonight with a low temperature of 61 degrees and southwest winds at 5 to 15. Friday, chance of thunderstorms with a high temperature of 72 and southwest winds at 5 to 10 miles an hour. Friday night, scattered showers and thunderstorms with a low of 54 and west winds around 5 miles an hour. Saturday, slight chance of thunderstorms with a high temperature of 67 and north winds at 5 to 10. Sunday night, clear with a low temperature of 49 degrees. Sunday, sunshine with a high temperature around 71 degrees. Sunday night, clear with a low temperature of 54 degrees. Monday, sunny with a high temperature around 81. Monday night, a slight chance of showers with a low temperature of 58 degrees. Tuesday, chance of thunderstorms with a high of 79. Wednesday, slight chance of showers and a high temperature around 79 degrees. That's a look at your latest forecast. I'm meteorologist Ray Miller on Marquette's Rocking Eagle.
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0: UP's longest afternoon drive is the Copper Country's Rocket Eagle running with the devil. I'm out the door. I'm going to run myself. 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
1: Scattered showers and storms tonight with a low temperature of 61 degrees and southwest winds at 5 to 15. Friday, chance of thunderstorms with a high temperature of 72 and southwest winds at 5 to 10 miles an hour. Friday night, scattered showers and thunderstorms with a low of 54 and west winds around 5 miles an hour. Saturday, slight chance of thunderstorms with a high temperature of 67 and north winds at 5 to 10. Sunday night, clear with a low temperature of 49 degrees. Sunday, sunshine with a high temperature around 71 degrees. Sunday night, clear with a low temperature of 54 degrees. Monday, sunny with a high temperature around 81. Monday night, a slight chance of showers with a low temperature of 58 degrees. Tuesday, chance of thunderstorms with a high of 79. Wednesday, slight chance of showers and a high temperature around 79 degrees. That's a look at your latest forecast. I'm meteorologist Ray Miller on Marquette's Rocking Eagle. Right now, it's 69.
0: Marquette City Police Captain Jim Finkbinder reminds you there are times when you're not allowed to ride any kind of bikes on downtown and 3rd Street sidewalks.
2: Basically, you can kind of follow the same type of hours that like the parking is in the downtown area as a rule of thumb. Bikes should not be in the downtown area on the sidewalks. And, you know, for some common sense reasons, and one of them being somebody steps out from one of the local shops or is stepping out of a car from the passenger side after you park your car, there's nowhere for anybody to go. And people are going to get hurt, whether it happens to be the person getting in and out of the car, coming out of the shop, or even the person on the bike getting hurt. So basic rule of thumb, during the regular normal operating hours of stores and things in the downtown area, you shouldn't be riding a bike on the sidewalk. They belong on the road. That's where bikes should be more often than not.
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1: Scattered showers and storms tonight with a low temperature of 61 degrees and southwest winds at 5 to 15. Friday, chance of thunderstorms with a high temperature of 72 and southwest winds at 5 to 10 miles an hour. Friday night, scattered showers and thunderstorms with a low of 54 and west winds around 5 miles an hour. Saturday, slight chance of thunderstorms with a high temperature of 67 and north winds at 5 to 10. Sunday night, clear with a low temperature of 49 degrees. Sunday, sunshine with a high temperature around 71 degrees. Sunday night, clear with a low temperature of 54 degrees. Monday, sunny with a high temperature around 81. Monday night, a slight chance of showers with a low temperature of 58 degrees. Tuesday, chance of thunderstorms with a high of 79. Wednesday, slight chance of showers and a high temperature around 79 degrees. Let's look at your latest forecast. I'm meteorologist Ray Miller on Marquette's Rocking Eagle. Right now, it's 66.
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